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0: Today's Country FX 101.9, Carrie Underwood, blown away. 541, it's Frankie Hollywood and MJ. May not get blown away, but wind gusting up to 50 today, and it's going to clear up nicely. A little cool, though, to start the day. Today's high reaching 17. We'll have a high UV index of 7.2. Tonight, things will clear out nicely. Winds becoming lighter, a low of 7. Tomorrow, mix of sun and cloud. More sunshine by the afternoon, and a high of 17 along the coast and 25 inland. 6 degrees.
1: So we were just telling our wildlife stories over the weekend, the interactions we had with wildlife. And for me, I was burning some brush Saturday night, sitting by the fire, because you can't leave the fire alone, right? You just have to.
0: Right.
1: So it's sitting there, watching it burn down. And then I dozed off. I fell asleep. And when I woke up because I felt something staring at me. I was like, something is staring at me. There's something else here. And in the backyard, there is a den of foxes. And when I turned to my left, one of the little baby foxes was about 10 feet away just staring at me.
0: Oh, so cute.
1: I was like, ha.
0: You must have just melted into your lawn chair.
1: Look at you. You want to be by the fire, too.
0: What's
1: this is
0: his
1: awesome.
0: Name? What's her name or his name?
1: I don't. I didn't name. I was just like, you're cool.
0: It's tough to name them because then you get really attached.
1: Yeah, you don't want to do that.
0: Don't you? Yeah.
1: It's another couple of weeks. They'll be gone. And that is it. And you saw something as well.
0: Oh, yeah, but I didn't get it up close enough, but I did see a bear across the road about 200 meters ahead of me when I was out on my bike on Saturday morning. It was about 8 o'clock in the morning, nice and clear, sun was out. And there it was, about 200 meters, just casually, just strolling across the road.
1: Did you chase it?
0: No.
1: Because you like bears.
0: I love bears.
1: I would have thought, hey, you're on your bike.
0: But I knew it was a bear because the paws were flat when it was walking, but again, 200 meters ahead, I didn't even get a picture. So
1: that's how you know it was a bear, with the flat paws?
0: The flat paws.
1: Not that it was bigger than anything else on the planet.
0: That too.
1: Big and black. It's not.
0: But the thing is, though, from far away, it could have been, it could look like a big black dog.
1: Right,
0: but
1: right.
0: Nah, it wasn't.
1: You get that round bum, right, with the stubby little tail.
0: You're describing me now.
1: Three things, because things happen in threes. Number one, starting June 12th, new government rules will let Canadians switch or cancel phone and internet plans without certain fees, making it easier to easier than ever to shop around. Jeez, what am I doing this morning? Stop around.
0: It's okay.
1: Where am I going?
0: It's okay. It's all good news.
1: Yeah, I'm going to have to clean my glasses. Shop around for better deals. The goal is to boost competition and give customers more freedom. So good for us.
0: Mm-hmm.
1: Number two, a Leafs fan flew to Las Vegas for game 3 of the Golden Knights and Carolina Hurricanes with a sign that read, "My therapist recommended this trip." A few hours later, Mitch Marner made it worth every penny by scoring the fastest hat trick in Stanley Cup final history. Now, Mitch, if you didn't know, left the Toronto Maple Leafs late June to sign an 8-year contract with the Vegas Golden Knights.
0: Yeah, so. And that was a big ouch, unfortunately, for Leafs fans.
1: That's right.
0: And it's so cool because I see the picture that you put here, Frankie, you know, two Leafs fans in the stands wearing their Leafs jersey, one with Marner's name on
1: it. That's right. Yeah. He's wearing it backwards. That's why he's wearing it backwards. And number three, today is National Best Friends Day. Some best friend statistics. 44% of women tell their best friends things they would never tell their partner. 20% of men are jealous of their best friend's hair. And 93% of dog owners consider their dog one of their best friends.
0: Absolutely.
1: So there you go. Mm-hmm.
0: There are children. Coming up at 5:50, here's a daily dose of inspiration for you and a sweet success story, too, for anyone who's ever started a hobby in their kitchen.
1: All right, got to share that with you after Tim Hicks next. Right now, Thomas Redd and Maren Morris craving you to get you going this morning.
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1: Today's Country FX 101.9. Tim Hicks and Loud, Frankie Hollywood, and MJ. Good morning. It's 5:52. It's going to clear early this morning. It's going to stay windy throughout the day today, though, and a high of 17 degrees. UV index of 7 or high. At 5:52, it's cloudy. It's windy. We're at 6 degrees.
0: Well, congratulations to our newest cookie company, and she's from New Brunswick, and she began baking cookies at home during the COVID lockdown, and she's now bringing her growing business to Nova Scotia. It's called The Cookie Jar. It's a gourmet cookie shop, and it started in a basement kitchen near Moncton, and she's opening her new location in Bedford Common later this month. Her name's Gabrielle Leger, and she taught herself how to bake, experimenting with recipes, selling cookies through social media, and then demand became too big to handle everything from home, so she's opened a shop. It's known for over-the-top gourmet cookies stuffed with everything from chocolate to cheesecake fillings, like score cheesecake, seasonal creations like blueberry cheesecake, pumpkin, spice, lemon. The new Bedford location is expected to be open the end of this month. Congratulations, Gabrielle. Can't wait to check it out. And that's your daily dose of inspiration. That's very inspiring. You know, somebody takes their hobby and enjoys it and, you know, well received, but she has that bravery to take it to the next level.
1: You know, some people like cakes, other people like pies. My kryptonite is cookies.
0: Yeah.
1: I love cookies.
0: Yeah.
1: They are so good. You just brought one in for me this morning.
0: Well, I made some, I'm enjoying baking more and more lately, and I made those are oatmeal molasses coconut with a slight bit of marshmallow icing.
1: I just call it good. That's it.
0: I was going for a little Debbie's oatmeal cream cake taste,
1: right,
0: but didn't quite get there.
1: Well, I don't know what taste that is, but it's just good.
0: It's my own.
1: It's well, there you go. There's your signature. Don't change it. Make
0: sure
1: you
0: little Debbie
1: bookmark it somewhere. See, this is my own signature cookie. That was delicious.
0: Well, thank
1: good
0: you.
1: God.
0: Right on.
1: You know,
0: hey, maybe you'll see MJ's cookie jar.
1: You never know.
0: Hey.
1: Yeah. I mean, if you keep doing stuff like that, I'll tell you, that's pretty good stuff.
0: Thank you.
1: Talking about this on the weekend with a buddy, what is the best car you've ever owned and why? And why did you get rid of it? So we're going to open it up this morning at 6:10 to find out what car that was for you. Right now, let's get you going with the Rec Laws. Never drinking again.
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0: Today's Country FX 101.9, George Burrage, Cowboy Songs, Frankie Hollywood, and MJ. Good morning. So talking about this on the weekend with a couple of buddies, what is the best car you've ever owned and why? And why did you get rid of it? 902-420-1019. We're going to talk about this in 3 minutes.
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0: Today's Country FX 101.9, little something about love, hate, love. Oh, and Wriggling 610, it's Frankie Hollywood and MJ. And all this week, we're giving you a chance to get 4 general admission tickets for the 26th concert of Halifax Music Fest.
1: That's right, featuring headliners The Chicks, Blue Rodeo, Shaboozy, and the Barr Brothers. Now, before 7 o'clock this morning, listen for the cue to call, okay? You're going to have to be calling number 9, and you're going to have to tell us the names of the artists, the names of the songs that are in this music montage right here.
2: Cowboy Dog!
1: Everybody! All right, there you go.
0: One more time.
2: Cowboy Dog! Everybody!
1: All right, So before 7 o'clock this morning, when you hear the cue to call, be caller 9, tell us the names of the artists and songs in that montage.
0: Okay, and you'll qualify for the draw on Friday. And this is a family pack
1: pack.
0: You and 3 guests will win that whole package for Music Fest.
1: Yeah, we could be calling you back on Friday. One more time.
2: Cowboy Dog! Everybody!
1: Come on, that's real easy.
0: Come on.
1: So before 7 o'clock, you'll hear the cue to call. Talking about this on the weekend with a buddy. And what is the best car you've ever owned and why? Why did you get rid of that car if it was the best car you've ever owned? I had numerous cars. The Jeep is the best vehicle I've ever owned.
0: But there was
1: a second.
0: I'm going to guess your little silver Mini Coupe.
1: Mini Cooper S convertible. Yeah. That was such a great car. And I remember when I sold it. And the only reason I sold it is because it was in the garage and I had to do work on the Jeep in the wintertime when I was living in Winnipeg and it was minus 40. So I had to do the work laying on my back outside at minus 40 degrees.
0: Okay.
1: And I wasn't driving the car. It was just parked there. For 2 years it was in the garage and I had never used the garage. So at the end of it, I went, okay, you got to go because I need the garage. And I remember the guy flew from Red Deer, Alberta. His wife bought the car, but he flew in to drive it back to Red Deer. And I watched it drive down the driveway and I thought to myself, I am making a big mistake.
0: But sometimes you have to sacrifice.
1: Right.
0: For the greater good.
1: But
0: greater good is in your Jeep.
1: Yeah.
0: My 2010 Ford Escape, because I had her for 15 years. Well, not 15 years. Sorry. I got her when she was 2 years old already. So yeah, that was, I'm going to have to go with her. Now I love my Ford. I basically just graduated to a newer Ford Escape.
1: Right.
0: So I still love that, that brand, but. Yeah, seeing her go. But the funny thing is that we sold her to my neighbor's son's girlfriend. So I actually get to see my old Max.
1: You get to walk over and pet her?
0: Well, I wouldn't quite do that. But I see her sometimes and you are. You're doing great. You're
1: there
0: well loved.
1: That's it.
0: Yeah.
1: That's good.
0: That's so funny though, isn't it?
1: That's good, you know.
0: And I see the empty space where my Buffalo Bills license plate was.
1: They took the Bills sticker
0: off.
1: No, I took it off. Oh, you took it off.
0: Yeah.
1: Okay.
0: Oh no, that was staying with me.
1: All right. So what about you? What is the best car you've ever owned and why? And why did you get rid of it?
0: 902-420-1019.
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0: 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Ella Langley, Morgan Wallen, I Can't Love You Anymore, 616, Frankie Hollywood, and MJ. Well, here we have our own Sullivan's Pond Geese and Emily the Dragon in Miller Lake. Fredericton, though, is getting something of their own very large mascot.
1: All right, going to share that with you after Garth Brooks and Long Neck Bottle next. We were just talking about this. What is the best car you've ever owned and why? The big question is, why did you get rid of it? We have George on the phone. What was that, George?
2: I had a 67 Camaro that I sold to get my septic tank and the pipes and everything into it.
1: So you want the whole septic system and you sold your car in order to get that installed?
2: Yeah.
0: George, how hard did you cry?
2: I cried pretty hard.
0: Yeah, I bet you did. I bet you did.
1: Yeah.
0: Oh, the joys of home ownership, eh, George?
2: Yeah.
1: Sold your car for a septic system. Sorry, I don't mean to laugh, but that's wild.
0: I don't know if we can top that story today,
1: that's
0: George.
1: That's a pretty good one.
0: What was her name, George?
2: I didn't give her a name.
1: Did you give the septic system a name?
2: Yeah, I did.
1: I can only imagine.
0: We'll just leave it there. Thanks, George.
2: All right.
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0: Today's Country FX 1019, Garth Brooks, Long Neck Bottle with Frankie Hollywood and MJ. Good morning. It's 6:20. It's going to clear this morning. It's going to be windy for the whole day today. The high 17, UV index of 7 or high at 6:20. It's cloudy. It's windy. We're at 6 degrees.
1: Well, we have our Sullivan's Pond geese and our Miller Lake dragon, Emily. Well, now Fredericton has something rather unusual and very large, situated right in the middle of their city park known as Odell Park. City of Fredericton has purchased Harold. Harold is a life-sized floating hippo sculpture.
0: Wow.
1: Kids are loving it. Artist Gene Hudson created Harold to make people stop, look twice, and question what they're seeing because it's actually made up of repurposed metal barrels. And so it's designed while it's in the pond to kind of sway with the wind and the water, adding to that illusion that it's real.
0: It moves.
1: Yeah, I know. Now, two successful seasons as a temporary attraction, Harold now has a permanent summer home in Fredericton.
0: Nice.
1: Not unlike Emily the Dragon in Miller Lake. So just watch for that floating hippopotamus next time you're in Fredericton.
0: Knowing full well that hippopotamuses are not native to Canada.
1: Canada, but they have those cute little ears, so we'll take it.
0: That's pretty cool. The FX 1019 Pet Supply Drive is this coming Saturday, June 20th at Pet Valley Baker Drive. Now, it's I'll be there from 10 to 2, broadcasting live, but there's going to be a barbecue and displays, a ton of fun, all proceeds to Buy to Wild Animal Shelter.
1: That's right. So next Saturday, the 20th, so pick up if you can maybe some extra things for Buy to Wild, cat litter, always a big one, kibble for cats and dogs, things like that. Thank you to our sponsors, Happy Harry's, Hammond's Plains Veterinary Hospital, and Pet Value Baker Drive.
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0: Today's Country FX 1019, John Party and Boots Off, Frankie Hollywood and MJ. Good morning. It's 6:35. Canadians who have not completed the 2026 census face $500 fines. And now, door-to-door visits. They're sending people to your door to collect that information. We're going to tell you more about this in 3 minutes right after Shaboozy and Jelly Roll. We were just talking earlier on this morning about the best car you've ever owned and why. But why did you get rid of it? That was the thing. We have Wade on the phone. What was that for you, Wade?
1: My best vehicle I ever had was a Suzuki Samurai.
0: Oh, I had one of those too.
1: Go anywhere, do anything. And then I sold it to a young guy because it wasn't becoming practical for me.
0: Right.
1: And he had a road off, and I just about cried. The next day after I sold it, I said, I'll bring the soft top to him.
0: Yeah.
1: He already had the side beaten off it, backed up. I said, buddy, if you're going to do this to it, I wouldn't have sold it to you.
0: Oh, God.
1: Yeah. Within a month, it was totaled.
2: Oh, wow.
1: Like, you just beat it. Yeah.
0: Yeah,
1: but it was my best vehicle. I loved it.
0: Yeah.
1: I even pulled a Jeep out of the river one day with it.
0: No way!
2: Oh, that's awesome.
1: Yeah, I did.
2: They're a tough little rig.
1: Oh, they were. It's a great little rig, right?
2: My mom had a little Suzuki Sidekick, and she loved that thing.
0: I had a Samurai, too. I had it for years, but I was parked at a light one night, and somebody rear-ended me and totaled it.
2: Oh, dear.
1: Oh, no.
0: Yeah.
2: Didn't take much then, eh?
0: They hit me at 70 kilometers an hour.
2: Oh, wow.
0: Yeah, drove me right across the intersection. Yeah, I was, great. Good God.
1: It just became impractical for me to drive. Like, I was driving long distances, and they weren't made for long distances.
0: No. Dang, the kidneys any anything over 30 kilometers.
2: Yeah.
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0: Today's Country FX 101.9 Shaboozy and Jelly Roll. Amen. 640. It's Frankie Hollywood and MJ. It's clearing up early this morning. It's going to remain windy. That's keeping things feeling a little cooler. Today's high 17. It's 6 degrees.
1: All right. So we have four general admission tickets to give away to the Friday, June 26th concert of Halifax Music Fest Country Night, featuring headliners The Chicks, Blue Rodeo, Shaboozy, and the Barr Brothers. Listen for this before 7 o'clock this morning.
2: Cowboy Dog!
1: All right, you're going to hear that. You're going to hear the cue to call, and you got to be caller 9.
0: Yeah, got to work a little bit, though, because we need the artist and the song they are singing in order to qualify. And if
1: you get it right,
0: your name will go in for Friday's draw. Yeah, four tickets. You and three friends or two couples going together.
1: That's right.
0: Going to be an awesome time.
1: One more time.
2: Cow-

0: It's a fake ID.
1: Yeah, you're good to question.
0: So under the Statistics Act, households that refuse to fill out the form face steep fines of up to $500. Now, while the aggressive door-knocking campaign has sparked swift backlash from people over its estimated $1 billion agency budget, officials maintain that the data is vital for planning, local infrastructure, child care, and public transit. So you're just offering information. They're not taking anything that nobody already doesn't know, you know? So why are you so apprehensive?
1: Get it done.
0: Let's get it done. Yeah. Avoid the fine and avoid somebody knocking at your door saying, hey, how many people live here?
1: Worse, being out $500. You don't
0: right.
1: want that.
0: Exactly.
1: Coming up at 6:50, did you hear this good news from the weekend? A blast from our past, Frankie, and anybody who grew up around our time. You're going to love this. A classic Canadian TV series is making a comeback, all thanks to Seth Rogen.
0: All right, going to share that with you coming up at 6:50. It's Co Edsel and Jesse Moore of High Road next.
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0: Morning, James Barker Band. You didn't hear from me, Frankie Hollywood, and MJ. Good morning. It's 6:52. It's going to clear up this morning. It's going to stay windy for the whole day today. The high is 17, UV index of 7 or high. At 6:52, it's cloudy, it's windy. We're at 6 degrees.
1: Well, if you're like Frankie and I am, you will remember this hit TV show from the 80s, 1979 to 1985. There's a voice keeps on calling me down the road. That's where I'll always be.
0: Yeah.
1: Oh, man. Yeah, the Littlest Hobo could be making a comeback, all thanks to Seth Rogen and Evan Goldberg. They are teaming up to revive the beloved family drama for Crave TV. The original series, as we know, featured a wandering German shepherd that was always helping out those in need and then, well, moving on to his next adventure. Mm-hmm. No word yet on when the new version will arrive, but we're pretty excited for this to see the return of one of Canada's most famous dogs.
0: I was always sad when he finished his adventure and he was off to the next adventure and the people that he was working for, I guess.
1: Yes.
0: You know, down the road, it just made me sad.
1: Well, because they had to say goodbye.
0: I know. It was so terrible.
1: I know. But Hobo was like, hey, man, I have more people to save, right?
0: But we always showed up again next Saturday morning to watch the next one, right?
1: I know. And I always loved how the people that he just helped out would always say, oh, yeah, you have places to go. Yeah, you carry on.
0: That's right. Yeah. Know? And then watch them walk away. So sad. It used to get me every time, you know.
1: I always wondered why he didn't have a backpack. Like don't you need snacks?
0: Right? It's something to eat or whatever. But, yeah. Well, good on Seth Rogen for trying to make it come back, right? Mm-hmm. So that's a great show. All right. We play the montage. We want to qualify somebody for those four general admission tickets to the Friday night, June 26th concert, Halifax Music Fest, Country Night. What is your name?
2: My name's Ryan.
0: Okay, Ryan. Names of the songs, names of the artists. What do you got?
2: I got the Cowboy Take Me Away by Dixie Chicks.
0: Yep.
2: Blue Rodeo's Try.
0: Yep.
2: And Shaboozy Bear Song.
1: Woo! Yay! You did it! You got it. Good
0: there
1: job.
0: There it is.
1: And they're just known as the Chicks now. They dropped the first part.
0: That's right.
1: Just letting you know.
0: It's all good because now you are qualified.
1: You're qualified for Friday's draw. So Friday, we're going to make a draw for four passes. You and three friends or you and a partner and another couple to go and see all three artists, including the Barr Brothers on that Friday night.
2: Awesome. Thank you very much.
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1: Yeah, looking good so far. And traffic, no issues have been reported. But if you see anything, let us know at 902-420-1019.
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0: Today's Country FX 1019, Lainey Wilson, Hang Tight Honey, Frankie Hollywood, and MJ. So one of the things that makes Halifax unique is the collection of local nicknames used to describe different neighborhoods, landmarks, and other places. Going to share some of those with you. Maybe you can add to the list in 3 minutes.
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0: Today's Country, FX 1019, Cody Johnson, the fall, it's 7-11. Frankie Hollywood and MJ, it's going to be a pretty nice day today. That wind, though, is going to keep things cooler. A high of 17, it's 7 degrees.
1: So one of the things that makes Halifax unique is the collection of local nicknames used to describe different neighborhoods and landmarks and other places. Over the years, people have created countless shortcuts and unofficial names that have become part of the city's identity. For example, Spryfield is known as Sprytown. Dartmouth is known as the Dark Side.
0: In an affectionate way.
1: Yeah, exactly. Yeah. Timberley is known as Timbo. Some of the other stuff Sackville, Sack Vegas,
0: that's Vegas, a big one for, you know, sure. Yeah.
1: For sure. So what are some of the others that maybe we've missed? I mean, there's only, what, four of them there, but there's probably quite a few other ones that, you know, that we haven't heard of,
0: like, and,
1: for certain things.
0: And where you're from, your community, you probably have a fun name
1: exactly,
0: for your community.
1: For something, yeah.
0: Too. Come on.
1: Yeah. So call us and tell us. 902-420-1019.
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0: Today's Country FX 101.9, Kelsey Kulick, Till I Get to Heaven, 7:15, Frankie Hollywood and MJ. Well, could this be my year, Frankie? Could I finally be able to do some gardening? And if you're wondering, is it time? Yeah, looks like Mother Nature is finally on our side. And I'll tell you a quick story about what I received, what was gifted to me over the weekend.
1: All right, do that to Taylor Swift. I knew you will play that next. Just talking about some of the names that are given to certain places in Halifax, like Spryfield, Town, Dartmouth, the Dark Side,
0: Sackville, Sack Vegas.
1: Mm-hmm. So what is it? Is there another name for somewhere where you travel in Nova Scotia?
2: As a trucker, if you go by Stewiat, Nova Scotia, you always say you're going by Chicken Hill.
0: Chicken Hill. Okay. I've never heard.
2: If you ask any truck driver and you say, where are you at? I'm just going by Chicken Hill. They know where you're at.
1: Is that because KFC is there?
2: Yeah, I don't know. It's always been like that. I don't know, because KFC, it's exactly right. KFC is there, and that's what they always call it. And if you ask somebody, where you at? Just go and buy Chicken Hill. They know right where you're at.
1: I love it.
0: Yeah, good one.

0: Today's Country FX 109, Taylor Swift, I Knew It, I Knew You, Frankie Hollywood, and MJ 719. It's going to clear this morning. It's staying windy today. The high 17, UV index of 7 or high at 719. It's cloudy and windy and 6 degrees.
1: Frankie, could this be my year that I finally get some gardening done, like for real, and not just my plastic plants?
0: I was just going to say. You know, it's easy to plant plastic plants.
1: You know, it breaks my heart every time I see a hummingbird come towards my plastic hanging plants. I mean, they're so pretty. They look like they're in full bloom all the time. But yeah, hummingbird, you're not getting anything out of that.
0: Wouldn't you love to know what the hummingbird is saying about you at that point?
1: Oh, I know what that hummingbird's thinking about me.
0: Going back to the hummingbird cave and going, hey.
1: Well, I do have a hummingbird feeder, but yeah, you're not getting anything out of those plastic plants. Okay, so my good friend and neighbor actually gifted me some. They're called nasturtium plants. See, I can't even pronounce it.
0: Wow.
1: And I quote her now because she sent me a message first. She says, even you won't be able to kill these, laugh out loud.
0: Wow.
1: And the hummingbirds will prefer them to your plastic plants.
0: That's funny.
1: So the challenge is on.
0: Yeah.
1: I'll let you know how I do with it. But after a chilly spring that even brought some snow to parts of Cape Breton, experts say, yeah, it's finally safe for most Nova Scotians to get those tomatoes, peppers, flowers,
0: nice,
1: veggie plants into the ground. And when Cindy Day says it's okay, then it's okay. Yeah, she says we've now moved beyond the province's average last frost date,
0: nice,
1: so warmer temperatures are expected to stick around. Garden centers certainly busy right now. A lot of people out planting. So again, you're pretty much safe if you want to now.
0: Because I was wondering, I thought, when is this going to be, you know, when are we going to be clear of the frost and the cold temperatures? And now we are, so time to get those vegetables in the ground, right?
1: Yeah, so let's go. A low of 7 overnight tonight, so I think we're in the clear.
0: We're good. Mm-hmm. We're good. All right, doing the Brain Buster, powered by Artisan Roofing, delivering the quality of excellence one home at a time. Now, you're going to get the brag rights and that genius certificate if you can come up with the correct answer to our Brain Buster question.
1: All right, so kids in the 90s did this 4 times more often than they do today. What is it?
0: Kids in the 90s did...
1: Why has that dropped off?
0: I don't know.
1: That's curious.
0: They just don't do it, you know? They leave it up to the...
1: Kids in the 90s did this 4 times more often than they do today. What is it?
0: All right. 902. Okay. That's all you're going to get. You're not going to get anything else. Well, until later.
1: You can finish the phone number, though.
0: Okay. 902-420-1019 for your answer for the Brain Buster this morning.
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3: Good morning. People took to the streets of Kentville on the weekend to send a message about how important libraries are to them. Close to 150 people Saturday and a smaller gathering yesterday were protesting the closure of their local libraries. Kentville Mayor Andrew Zabian was asked about the stalemate where AVRL is blaming the province and the province is blaming AVRL.
4: We didn't find out until last Monday as the town. Would have been nice had the library kind of had conversations with us, so that I, as the mayor, could have gone back to council and at least kind of kept us updated. At the end of the day, we as a town and the other units agreed to up the funding, but that wasn't enough for the library. So I'm hoping that the province will step up now and provide them with more funding.
3: The Kentville branch is one of five in the valley slated to shut down next month due to financial challenges. A preliminary hearing for a Musquodoboit Harbor man accused of attempted murder will continue later this month after 2 days were not enough to hear all the evidence. 59-year-old Philip Francis Gales accused of attacking his ex-girlfriend on a boat on Lake Charlotte in July of last year. Police say he assaulted the woman, tried to push her off the boat. He was arrested after trying to flee on foot. The inquiry will resume June 23rd, according to the Chronicle Herald. Gale's also been sentenced on separate charges of threatening and assaulting his ex in 2024 and 25. Prime Minister Mark Carney's heading to France, Ireland, and the G7 Leaders Summit this week. A statement from his office says Canada's looking to strengthen trade, defense, and technology partnerships overseas. Carney will meet with French President Emmanuel Macron in Paris and Irish leaders in Dublin and County Mayo before attending the G7 summit in Evian, France. The Prime Minister's office says the trip will focus on attracting investment to Canada and expanding cooperation in areas including artificial intelligence, critical minerals, clean energy, and security. Conservative leader Pierre Poilievre says Alberta does not need to separate from Canada. It needs different policies in Ottawa. In a speech set for Calgary today, Poilievre will argue that stronger pipelines, more resource development, greater provincial autonomy, and lower taxes will ease separatist concerns in Alberta. He says Albertans should join with other provinces to push Ottawa for changes that work for everyone rather than leaving the country. The comments came as Alberta Premier Danielle Smith prepares an October referendum question on separation. Prime Minister Mark Carney has called her move a dangerous bluff. In sports, the Blue Jays took the visiting Orioles 6-4. Yankees beat Boston 6-1. In Calgary, the Wanderers lost 2-0 to Cavalry. Now you're up to date. I'm Daryl Good.
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6: Yeah, it's clearing up nicely this morning. It's going to remain windy, though. That's keeping things cooler. A high today of 17, UV index 7. That is high. Tonight will be clear. Winds becoming lighter and a low of 7. Tomorrow, a mix of sun and cloud, becoming more sunny in the afternoon and a high of 25, 17 along the coast. 735 and 7 degrees.
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0: 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Time's ticking. Frankie Hollywood and MJ 738. So high gas prices are affecting a lot of things now and are now causing people to cut back on snacks. Going to share more with you after Tennille Arts.
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0: pre-made sandwiches have dipped because they have grown more expensive and people can't afford them. They're buying gas instead of the snacks. Isn't that terrible?
1: I don't drink. I drink an energy drink maybe one a week, maybe. But I was getting into a bad habit having one a day.
0: Right. Oh,
1: and
0: yeah,
1: let
0: one
1: me
0: a
1: tell
0: day.
1: You, yeah, that got expensive.
0: Yeah. Oh, yeah. Huge. Yeah. Wow. We have to decide whether that money goes in your tank or goes in your tank.
1: Yeah.
0: I mean.
1: And you with your caramel macchiatos.
0: Hey, whoa. I had to cut back.
1: Yeah, you went from an extra large to a large.
0: Well, I mean, it's still cutting back. You know, a couple of dollars here and there is fine, but so cutting back on the snacks.
1: Well,
0: so for the gas,
1: we've all had to cut back on the thing. Is if I cut back anymore, I'm not going to be
0: right.
1: Like, we're just all going to be walking around not wearing anything.
0: Exactly. Yeah, there's a rude awakening.
1: Yeah,
0: I'll tell you. Can't buy clothes. Got to put gas in the tank. Okay, we're doing the Brain Buster, powered by Artisan Roofing, delivering the quality of excellence one home at a time. You're going to get the brag rights of that genius certificate if you can come up with the correct answer to our Brain Buster question.
1: All right, kids in the 90s did this four times more often than kids do today. What is it?
2: Hi there. Is it have sleepovers at friends' houses?
0: No, that's not it.
1: No, good answer. Thank you.
2: Thank you.
1: Hi, FX 101.9, what's your guess?
2: Hi, is it go to the movie theaters?
1: Nope. Go to the movies.
0: That's not it.
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0: Good morning, FX 101.9, what's your answer for the Brain Buster?
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0: No,
1: not reading.
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4: Playing outside.
0: Not playing outside, no.
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1: FX 101.9, good morning, what's your guess?
4: Hi, is it chores?
1: Oh, you're close.
0: Gotta be more specific.
1: Yeah, we're looking for one.
4: Laundry.
0: No, it's not laundry.
1: No. Nope.
4: Thank you. Have a great one.
0: All right. There is your hint right there.
1: Yeah.
0: There's your hint.
1: Yeah. It's kind of a toss between the laundry answer and playing outside answer.
0: That's right.
1: Okay.
0: So kids in the 90s did this four times more often than they do today. What is it? 902-420-1019 for your answer for the Brain Buster.
1: And coming up at 7:50, more on this. We heard the news that the Nova Scotia Stampede wasn't going to Truro this September. However, it's still coming to Nova Scotia. It's just a little more of a drive.
0: Going to share where? Right after Kane Brown and Woman next.
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0: Today's Country FX 1019, Kane Brown, Woman with Frankie Hollywood and MJ 750. It's going to clear this morning. It's going to stay windy for the day. High 17 today with a UV index of 7 or high at 750. Still cloudy and windy, and we're at 7 degrees.
1: All right, as we know, the Nova Scotia Stampede is not going to Truro this coming September. However, it is coming to Nova Scotia, in fact.
0: I thought it was canceled for good.
1: I thought so, too, wow. But here it is. It's going to be held in Sydney, so a little more of a drive this year. But this is the first time the professional rodeo event will be held on Cape Breton. Now, the rodeo has been hosted in Truro for, as we know, recent years, but Oregon organizers are pretty excited to bring the event to a new community. Cecil Clark, mayor of CBRM, says while Cape Breton may be famous for lobster fishing and fiddle music, it also has deep agricultural roots with farming, livestock, horse racing, 4-H traditions. Mm-hmm. It's going to be a 4-day event. It'll feature bull riding, bronc riding, roping competitions, a full lineup of music. Alan Doyle will be there.
0: Wow.
1: Hello.
0: That's huge.
1: Sam Roberts, ooh. High Valley.
0: Holy smokes.
1: Yes. High Valley will be there too.
0: It'll be a party.
1: Nova Scotia Stampede will be running September 24th until the 27th. Frankie, you're from Cape Breton. How would you give us a big yeehaw?
0: Yeehaw! Well, no, hang on a second here. You got to do it with a Cape Breton accent.
1: Yes.
0: Yeehaw, buddy.
1: Yeehaw, boys.
0: That's it. Yeehaw, boys.
1: Oh, I love it. Yeah.
0: Let's go to the rodeo, huh?
1: Congratulations, Sydney. Okay, you can stop now. I just needed one.
0: Just one. Well, you got a bargain. You got three for the price of one. Right there. The FX 1019 Vogue Optical Web Poll for Friday. Summer starts later this month. What do you think of the spring weather we've had? Not very good won the vote. Pretty good. Came in second. Average came in third.
1: All right. Who would you like to have dinner with from the following celebrities? We have Taylor Swift, Ryan Reynolds, Celine Dion, Donald Trump, Sidney Crosby, Pope Leo, Michael J. Fox. Whoa.
0: Holy smokes.
1: Talk about a mix, eh?
0: Yeah, that's a lot.
1: Sidney Crosby or Michael J. Fox. They're the only two. I would spend 5 minutes with.
0: Yeah.
1: You especially and I both. Sydney.
0: Yeah, that'd be fun.
1: Yeah.
0: That'd be a lot of fun. And Michael J. too. I mean, he'd
1: Michael
0: be
1: J. Fox.
0: Fantastic.
1: Yeah, absolutely.
0: But, yeah, the rest. Sorry, you guys can have dinner on your own. all by yourselves at the next table. You know? Okay, which one for you? We'd love to know your vote on this, and you can vote on our FX1019 Vogue Optical Web Poll on our website at fx1019.ca. All right, doing the Brain Buster. Want to give you the brag rights and that genius certificate, but you're going to have to give us the correct answer to our Brain Buster question first.
1: All right, kids in the 90s, like back in the 90s, did this 4 times more than kids do today. What is it?
0: And our hints were, well, the folks that guessed gave the hints.
1: Yeah.
0: Somebody said chores.
1: One guess for laundry and the other guess for playing outside. So combine the two.
0: All right, so what do you got? What do you think it is?
2: Is it mowing the grass?
1: Yes! Yes. Now, when was the last time you helped to mow the lawn?
2: It's been a while.
1: Okay. All right.
0: Right on. What's your name?
2: Benson.
0: All right, Benson. You're going to get the bragging rights and that genius certificate today for getting the correct answer to the Brain Buster.
1: Good job, Benson.
2: Thank you.
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1: All right, so I see a few slowdowns here and there, but nothing, again, nothing unusual. No collisions to pass along. What do you see in traffic? 902-420-1019.
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3: Good morning. Long-term care workers have reached a tentative deal with the province to end their 8-week strike. CUPE says the agreement covers wages and other key issues after months of some tough talks. The union calls the deal one its members deserve and strongly recommends they ratify it. Picket lines are coming down and workers are heading back into nursing homes today. The lead bargaining unit at St. Vincent's Nursing Home will vote first, and if they say yes, then the full membership will cast ballots. The strike began April 13th. And has affected 36 homes, more than 3,600 workers. Wages were the main sticking point. Details remain private until the workers vote on it. Both the union and province say they're pleased a deal has now been reached. Nova Scotia remains susceptible to wildfires this summer after lower precipitation levels earlier this spring. Environment Canada says parts of Nova Scotia and New Brunswick didn't see as much rain as other parts of the country, and forecasters are predicting above normal temperatures across Atlantic Canada. Last year, there were 179 wildfires in Nova Scotia, and that Long Lake wildfire in Annapolis County burned nearly 8,500 hectares and forced dozens of evacuations. It was only declared officially out last week. Environment Canada says coastal variability and potential tropical storms could still change the outlook for precipitation. Liberal momentum has slowed in Canada. A new Abacus data poll shows the governing Liberals' lead over the Conservatives has narrowed from 12 points to 8. Government approval dropped 7 points. Mark Carney's personal rating fell 9 points. And public optimism about the country's direction has also declined. 40% of Canadians now say the country is on the right track, while 45% say it's on the wrong one. Pollster David Coletto says the political environment's grown more competitive after months of steady Liberal gains. He calls the results a warning sign rather than a crisis for the government. In sports in the major leagues, Blue Jays beat the Orioles 6-4. The Yankees down the Red Sox 6-1. In soccer, Wanderers lost 2-0 in Calgary. The Canadian men's national team arrived in Toronto yesterday ahead of the start of the World Cup this week. Canada's first game is Friday against Bosnia-Herzegovina. Now you're up to date. I'm Daryl Good.
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6: Just a quick traffic note. There's been a collision Halifax bound just at the start of the McKay Bridge over to Halifax. So again, that's starting to back things up. Today's weather is going to be clear early this morning. It'll remain windy with a high of 17, UV index 7. That's high. Tonight will be clear. Winds becoming lighter and a low of 7. Tomorrow's high reaching 25, 17 along the coast with a ton of sunshine. 802 and 7 degrees.
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0: Today's Country FX 101.9 John Party. Last night, Lonely Frankie Hollywood and MJ. Good morning. It's 8:05. So we've talked about this before and shared some statistics, but now there's new research and it found that people are much more turned on by their partner doing this than it was realized before. We're going to share with you what in 3 minutes.
1: Ooh, right after Tennille Towns, Sunshine's Free. 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

0: Tennille Town, Sunshine's Free, Today's Country, FX 101.9, 809, Frankie Hollywood and MJ. Speaking of sunshine, have you checked the weather forecast this whole week? A lot of sunshine every single day. Now, today's high reaching 17. A little cooler due to the wind.
1: So, new research, and we've talked about this before, but now new research found people are much more turned on by their partner doing this than first realized. New research of 2,000 adults, half of whom are in a relationship, half are not, revealed that 69% find seeing their partner clean to be a turn on.
0: You mean like just out of the shower?
1: No, in doing the dishes.
0: Oh, cleaning.
1: Yeah.
0: Oh, okay.
1: Vacuuming the floor.
0: You said seeing their partner clean.
1: Like, well, maybe that too.
0: Oh, you mean as a verb.
1: Maybe that too. No, this is, cleaning.
0: Getting it done, yeah. Getting it on.
1: That's right.
0: Getting it on with that dishwasher.
1: That's right. Who needs flowers when the smell of a clean home can do the trick? In fact, twice as many women find the scent of a freshly cleaned home appealing compared to the scent of flowers. The study also found that 67% believe that a clean and fresh-smelling home would make them more likely to become intimate with their partner.
0: So you get turned on by the smell of vinegar, do you? The old pine salt?
1: Yeah.
0: Why?
1: Can you imagine? Windex.
0: Why the heck have I been spending money on fancy-smelling perfumes?
1: Yeah, Palmolive turns you on. Sure it does. Yeah.
0: Sunlight dish soap.
1: look at this. It's pine salt. Let me have a smell.
0: Oh, yeah. Okay.
1: Yes. Come over here. Okay, sure. Whatever floats your boat.
0: Who knew? Guys, all this time, that's all it took. Wow.
1: Well, you know,
0: save your money on dinner and flowers.
1: That's right. Then there's always like walking around the house in just that apron. I mean, there you go.
0: For whom?
1: Whoever. Whoever okay. wants to do it.
0: Yeah, I'm just guessing that's a guy's perspective.
1: Hey, or not.
0: Or not.
1: You know?
0: Never know.
1: Could go the other way.
0: I'm keeping my mouth shut.
1: Sure. Mm-hmm.
0: Coming up on MJ's Heroes. Today's hero, actually a whole remarkable group of heroes today in Nova Scotia. Women who have turned a cancer diagnosis into strength, friendship, and hope.
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why? How did I get so L-U-C-K-Y? How did I?

0: Today's Country FX 109, Jade Eagleson and Lucky, bringing you Hollywood and MJ. It's time. It's 8:21. Is it a bird?
1: No.
0: A plane?
1: No.
0: It's MJ's Hero.
1: No birds, no planes, but there is a bit of a dragon involved today. I'm talking about the Bosom Buddies of Nova Scotia. The Dragon Boat team, made up of breast cancer survivors. They paddle on Lake Bannook in Dartmouth, also in Mahone Bay. The group has been supporting survivors since 1998, offering not just exercise, but a powerful sense of community. Members say they don't spend their time talking about cancer. They focus on friendship, encouragement, and enjoying life with people who understand what they have been through. President Julie Banks says the support she received from fellow paddlers during treatment was invaluable, with teammates checking in, offering meals, and helping her through some of her toughest days. No experience is required either to be a bosom buddy, so MJ's Heroes today going out to that remarkable group of Nova Scotia women.
0: All right, if you have something or somebody that should be noted as an MJ's Hero, you can get to MJ directly.
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4: Good morning. People took to the streets of Kentville on the weekend to send a message about how important libraries are to them. Close to 150 people Saturday and a smaller gathering yesterday were protesting the closure of their local libraries. Kentville Mayor Andrew Zabian was asked about the stalemate where AVRL is blaming the province and the province is blaming AVRL.
5: We didn't find out until last Monday as the town. Would have been nice had the library kind of had conversations with us, so that I, as the mayor, could have gone back to council and at least kind of kept us updated. At the end of the day, we as the town and the other units agreed to up the funding, but that wasn't enough for the library. So I'm hoping that the province will step up now and provide them with more funding.
4: The Kentville branch is one of five in the valley slated to shut down next month due to financial challenges. A preliminary hearing for a Musquodoboit Harbor man accused of attempted murder will continue later this month after 2 days were not enough to hear all the evidence. 59-year-old Philip Francis Gales accused of attacking his ex-girlfriend on a boat on Lake Charlotte in July of last year. Police say he assaulted the woman, tried to push her off the boat. He was arrested after trying to flee on foot. The inquiry will resume June 23rd, according to the Chronicle Herald. Gale's also been sentenced on separate charges of threatening and assaulting his ex in 2024 and 25. Prime Minister Mark Carney's heading to France, Ireland, and the G7 Leader Summit this week. A statement from his office says Canada's looking to strengthen trade, defense, and technology partnerships overseas. Carney will meet with French President Emmanuel Macron in Paris and Irish leaders in Dublin and County Mayo before attending the G7 summit in Evian, France. The Prime Minister's office says the trip will focus on attracting investment to Canada and expanding cooperation in areas including artificial intelligence, critical minerals, clean energy, and security. Conservative leader Pierre Poilievre says Alberta does not need to separate from Canada. It needs different policies in Ottawa. In a speech set for Calgary today, Poilievre will argue that stronger pipelines, more resource development, greater provincial autonomy, and lower taxes will ease separatist concerns in Alberta. He says Albertans should join with other provinces to push Ottawa for changes that work for everyone rather than leaving the country. The comments came as Alberta Premier Danielle Smith prepares an October referendum question on separation. Prime Minister Mark Carney has called her move a dangerous bluff. In sports, the Blue Jays took the visiting Orioles 6-4. Yankees beat Boston 6-1. In Calgary, the Wanderers lost 2-0 to Cavalry. Now you're up to date. I'm Daryl Good.
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8: I'm still monitoring a couple of traffic slowdowns. Pleasant Street in both directions near the Pleasant Street Diner. That's still slow, but getting a little better there due to an earlier collision. Also, that earlier collision approaching the McKay Bridge, Halifax bound, still a little slow going on the Cirque. Today's weather, though, very nice. Oh, look at that sun. Clearing up nicely. Windy today, a high of 17, UV index 7. It'll be clear this evening and tomorrow, straight on sunshine. A mix of sun and cloud in the morning and a high of 25, 834 and 8 degrees.
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0: Today's Country FX 1019 Old Dominion, making good time. Frankie Hollywood and MJ, good morning. It's 8:36. So if you think your downtown Halifax parking is expensive, wait till you hear how much the parking space in Hong Kong overlooking the crowded Victoria Harbor is. It's the world's most expensive parking space. How much is it and how big is it? That's the thing. It's not very big. Share that with you in 3 minutes.
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0: Little dust on the bottle. David Lee Murphy on today's Country FX 101.9 840. Frankie Hollywood and MJ. It is 8 degrees. Nice and clear, too, but that wind is keeping things a little cooler. Today's high 17.
1: 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I'm going to be down there from 10 until 2. There's going to be barbecue displays, lots of stuff going on, lots of fun. All proceeds to Buy to Wild Animal Shelter. And lots of stuff that we're asking you to collect: kibble for cats and dogs, treats for cats and dogs, urinary food for cats, and the big thing, cat litter.
0: Cat litter.
1: Always in biggest demand, right?
0: Yeah, so. 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Again, that's next Saturday, the 20th, from 10 to 2, Pet Value Baker Drive. 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
1: 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It is the world's most expensive parking space. It costs $1.3
0: million.
1: $1.3, and it's only 134.5 square feet only. So it's like...
0: Could you get two? How many vehicles would you get in that?
1: Probably one.
0: That's it?
1: Probably one, yeah. It broke the previous record of $980,000, also in Hong Kong. So can you imagine paying $1.3 million
0: for
1: a parking
0: space? Was that like sold at auction or something?
1: No,
0: like,
1: that's it. If you decide that you don't want it anymore, then it goes to the next person, right?
0: All right. So it's basically you're renting it or you own that space?
1: No, you own it until you stop paying for it. So you're renting, basically. That's
0: okay.
1: It. Mm-hmm. So that's it. $1.3 million for a parking space.
0: You know what, though? If you put that like in perspective and relative to Halifax, really, I mean, somebody there clearly can afford that.

0: better getaway vehicle.
1: All right, share that with you at 8:50. Haley Benedict, Things My Mama Says, next.
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0: Today's Country FX 101.9, Bailey Zimmerman, Chevy Silverado, Frankie Hollywood, and MJ. It's 8:50. It's going to be clearing up. Pretty clear right now. Still a few clouds. Mm-hmm. Mix of sun and clouds right now. It's windy. High 17 today, UV index of 7 or high at 850. Got a mix of sun and clouds. It's windy, and we're at 9 degrees.
1: Bad boys, what you gonna do? What you gonna do when they come for you?
2: Those knuckleheads in the news, and we're going to Florida today. A man there really, really wanted some Pokemon cards, but really, he needs a better getaway vehicle. Police say the man spent hours browsing a collectible store before leaving without buying anything. Then about 1:30 in the morning, he came back and tried to break in by throwing a rock through the front window. Problem, remember, this is Florida. The glass was hurricane proof, so he left. But he returned with a chainsaw. That's when he got busy. Investigators say he cut his way into the store and made off with between $10,000 and $15,000 worth of Pokemon cards. Wow. But here's the best part: police were able to track him down using the license plate on the getaway vehicle. Why? It belonged to his mother, his mother's SUV. After all that planning, effort, and actual bringing out a chainsaw, he was defeated by mom's car. No word how old this guy is, but
0: so funny.
2: Drives his mother's car and going after those Pokemon cards.
0: I like the fact that he tried to throw the rock through the window and it was hurricane proof. Can you imagine it bounced back at him?
2: You thought it was just going to end there.
0: Yeah, that's so funny. I would have loved to be a fly in the wall to watch that. The FX 101.9 Vogue Optical Web Poll for Friday. Summer starts later on this month. What do you think of the spring weather we've had? Not very good came in first place. Pretty good came in second, and average came in third.
2: All right, dinner with a celebrity, and you can have dinner with one of the following. Which one are you choosing? Is it Michael J. Fox? Is it Sidney Crosby? Pope Leo, maybe? How about Celine Dion? Long list there for you to choose from.
0: Ryan Reynolds is in there. Taylor Swift. We'd love to know what you think, what you want to vote on this, and you can vote on our website, fx1019.ca.
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2: All right, so there was an earlier slowdown getting across the McKay. That's cleared up. Still a little slow on the McDonald Bridge. And that earlier collision on Pleasant Street, that actually had things kind of closed down there for a bit in front of Pleasant Street Diner. Looks like that has mostly cleared up. Anything else for us? 902-420-1019.
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0: 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That's John Anderson, Money in the Bank.
1: 90s and 9 with Frankie Hollywood and MJ. Toby Keith is next. Right now, it's Ricochet, Daddy's Money.
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0: Today's Country FX 1019, ending the 90s at 9. It's Toby Keith and Should Have Been a Cowboy with Frankie Hollywood and MJ.
1: Well, this is really good news if you were looking forward to going to the Nova Scotia Stampede in Truro. As we know, unfortunately, it's not going to be in Truro. And instead of canceling it, the whole thing for Nova Scotia, oh no, we found a way. In fact, it's now coming to Sydney.
0: Wow, that's huge.
1: Yeah, it is. It is huge. Sydney Cape Breton will be the host of the Nova Scotia Stampede.
0: You know, when they announced that it wasn't going to be going on this year, I was pretty much heartbroken because that has been just a fantastic thing, not only for the area, but for everybody around that it just enjoyed going, and they had concerts and all kinds of things. Now it's going to be in Sydney, so that's good news.
1: Yeah, in addition to things like concerts, bull riding, bronc riding, roping competition. So congratulations, Sydney. Great lineup of music too, including High Valley and Alan Doyle. Wow. So you may have to drive a little more, but Nova Scotia Stampede is still a go, September 24th to the 27th.
0: That's pretty awesome. It's Jelly Roll, Halfway to Next.
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1: Frankie Hollywood and MJ Morgan Griffiths coming up. Dan and Shay next. Right now is Mara, Madeline Merlot, and Slide.
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0: 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That is Morgan Griffiths, just being me.
1: Frankie Hollywood and MJ, Tim and the Glory Boys coming up. Megan Maroney is next. Right now it's Nate Smith and Tyler Hubbard after midnight.
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0: today's Country FX 101.9 TM and the Glory Boys. Take Me Back Road with Frankie Hollywood and MJ.
1: Frankie, there's just something about things when we were kids, like from the 80s and shows like The Littlest Hobo. Every time I think about The Littlest Hobo, I get all full of emotion.
0: Yeah, I get all choked up because he would leave every time.
1: Well, he was the littlest hobo.
0: I know, and he would go help another family or whatever, but it was just
1: exactly,
0: sad.
1: Exactly. He had the wanderlust, but he also had that hero complex,
0: right?
1: Too.
0: Yeah.
1: But, if you're missing the littlest hobo, guess what? Seth Rogen, Canadian Seth Rogen, and also Evan Goldberg, they are bringing it back. In fact, it's just starting, just getting off the ground here right now. But the Littlest Hobo ran from 1979 to 1985. And

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7: Turning mainly sunny this morning, windy with a high around 17. Clear tonight, the wind's easing, a low of 7. And a mix of sun and cloud tomorrow morning, sunny in the afternoon and warm. The high 25, 17 at the coast. A mix of sun and cloud Wednesday and 28.
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4: Mainly sunny today. That cold north wind diminishing somewhat this afternoon. A high of 18. And clear sky tonight. Light wind and a low of 6. Mix of sun and cloud to start off tomorrow. Mainly sunny through the afternoon with high of 25 and a mix of sun and cloud in 28 for Wednesday.
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10: Mainly sunny today. That cold north wind diminishing somewhat this afternoon. High of 18. Then clear sky tonight. Light wind and a low of 6. Mix of sun and cloud to start off tomorrow. Mainly sunny through the afternoon with high of 25. And a mix of sun and cloud in 28 for Wednesday.

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2: A quarter of adults have forgotten how to work out either fractions or percentages. Even fewer remember how to calculate the mean, the median, or the mode. Remember
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3: The what and the what?
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4: You might have to work a little harder. 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I'm gonna
3: 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That's what we did when we were kids.
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5: Mainly sunny today. That cold north wind diminishing somewhat this afternoon. High of 18. And clear sky tonight. Light wind and a low of 6. Mix of sun and cloud to start off tomorrow. Mainly sunny through the afternoon with high of 25. And a mix of sun and cloud in 28 for Wednesday.

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That's Megan Maroney and Beautiful Things on FX 101.9, Today's Country. Hey, happy Monday. Welcome back to it. Hope you had a great weekend. It's Kirk and for Lexi this afternoon. Beautiful in the city. 18 degrees with sunshine and lows of 6 tonight for the Stargazers. Nice and clean.

That's Eric Church and Hardy with MacArthur on FX 101.9. Man, really feeling like summer these past couple of days in the city, and really not that far away officially from the kickoff. That's coming up on June 21st, by the way. 2 weeks to go, officially into summer. Where would you like to see us? We're going to be fueling up your summer all summer long, too, so be on the lookout for the Summer Cruiser. When you find us, scan the QR code for a chance to win a $250 gas card every single week this summer. 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

0: on the Man Party with Boots Off on FX 101.9. Today's country, it's Kirk and for Lexi this afternoon, asking you a little simple question on our Facebook page. Would love for you to weigh in on this because we're really fortunate to live in a beautiful province here in Nova Scotia with all of these just minutes away from each other. There's no other place like it, but where are we going to find you when you're looking for a place to cool off? Is it the beach, the lake, the river, or sitting beside the pool doing cannonballs, maybe? Where do you prefer? Which is your preferred watering hole? And as I mentioned, kind of fortunate enough that we've got all those options within minutes of each other, pretty much anywhere in Nova Scotia. But what's your choice? And you can only pick one. For me, always at the beach. I do love a good river, though, too, listening to the babbling brooks and water run by. But there's just something about the beach. Let us know where we're going to find you this summer. Head over to fx1019.ca on our Facebook page and let us know.
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2: There's a new survey out from Talker Research and found that most married couples only go to bed at the same time about three nights a week, with an average of an 80-minute gap on other nights. So one might go to bed at 10, one might opt for the earlier time. Couples who describe themselves as very happy actually share bedtime four nights a week. Maybe watch a show together for a little while till one of you falls asleep. So maybe try to sync up a few nights a week at least. That can boost your sleep quality and boost your intimate time.
3: Just saying. Hey, honey.
2: Because it always has to lead down that road, doesn't it?
3: You want to go to bed? Well, you're in bed. Yeah. You're laying there.
2: Yes.
3: You know, the TV show is boring.
2: Yeah.

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That's Thomas Rhett. And after all the bars are closed, FX 1019, today's country. Kirk hanging out with ya. In for Lexi this afternoon, and we're right in the middle of another great set of tunes, so we're not going to stop them here. Here's Shania.

0: with Megan Patrick and A Safe Place to Break on FX 1019. Kirk in for Lexi this afternoon. Maybe you're taking one of those little coffee breaks this afternoon. Thanks for tagging along with us. Appreciate it. Would love for you to take a minute to vote for our Vogue Optical poll question today, too. We're asking if you could have dinner with any one of these celebrities, which one would it be? Taylor Swift, Ryan Reynolds, Celine Dion, Donald Trump, Sidney Crosby, Pope Leo, or Michael J. Fox. And if you have someone else in mind, you can certainly let us know on our Facebook page as well. 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And that is all over at fx1019.ca for you. We've got the results coming up tomorrow morning with Frankie and MJ.
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6: Mainly sunny today. That cold north wind diminishing somewhat this afternoon. High of 18. And clear sky tonight. Light wind and a low of 6. Mix of sun and cloud to start off tomorrow. Mainly sunny through the afternoon with high of 25. And a mix of sun and cloud and 28 for Wednesday.
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0: That's Dallas Smith and A Girl Like You on FX 101.9. Wraps up another great set of tunes. Hey there, it's Kirk and for Lexi this afternoon. Very happy Monday. Hope you had a great weekend. Well into festival season here in the city, too. The next one up that we're super pumped about, maybe heard Frankie and MJ talking about this morning, but the Halifax Music Fest going to be in town Friday, June 26th. That's the day we're excited for. The Chicks, Shaboozy, Blue Rodeo, and the Bar Brothers. Yeah, they're all going to be here playing some tunes. It's going down Friday, June 26th at the Garrison Grounds at Citadel Hill. And we've got a chance for you to qualify for some tickets, a four-pack of tickets, actually. So listen in tomorrow morning for that cue to call with Frankie and MJ, your chance to qualify for the big draw coming up on Friday. And if you want a guarantee to get yourself tickets, you can go buy them at HalifaxMusicFest.com.
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Burns and Luke Bryan with Ride, Ride, Ride on FX. And maybe you're out for a cruise this afternoon. Thanks for cranking up the radio. Roll down the windows, let that sunshine in. And thanks for letting me ride shotgun, too. Appreciate it. We'll keep the great country tunes rolling for you this afternoon. Here's Old Dirt Roads on FX. Okay.

Josh Ross and Hate How You Look on FX 101.9. Loving the look of the day today. Saw 18 degrees this afternoon, mostly sunny. Lows of 6 tonight, mainly clear. Nothing but sunshine tomorrow with highs of 25. Summer's finally here.

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And just make sure you don't drop it. FX 1019, today's country. Kirk and for Lexi this afternoon. Thanks for joining us. Two classic, legendary Canadian TV shows going to make their return after many years off the air. We'll give you the latest scoop on that in just another 6 minutes. Here's Lainey Wilson, Can't Sit Still on FX. I'm a

0: Nate Haller and Thought About You on FX 101.9, Today's Country. Hey, it's Kirk hanging out with you this afternoon. I don't know if you've thought about this show in a while, but it's getting rebooted. A Canadian classic. Actually, not one, but two classic Canadian TV shows making the return late this year or early next year. I'm not sure if you recognize this theme or not.
1: There's a voice that keeps on calling me. Down the road is where I'll always be.
0: Yep, good news for fans of that show, which was originally recorded back in 1960, and they did a bunch of reruns on CTV, if you remember, back in the late 70s, early 80s. So a lot of millennials grew up to watching this one, and it's getting rebooted. A revival of The Littlest Hobo. Yes, Seth Rogen is actually partnering with Evan Goldberg, and they're going to reboot the series late 2026 or 2027. And, of course, going to be streaming on Crave and CTV. In other news, Bell Media also bringing Big Brother Canada back as well. Yeah, for the fans of the reality show Big Brother, it will be streaming in 2027 on Crave and CTV as well. So two classic, iconic Canadian TV shows going to be back on the big screen soon. What show, what Canadian show would you like to see get a reboot? Let us know on our Facebook page. Leave a comment on our post.
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Rec Laws and One Beer Away on FX 101.9. Hey, it's Kirk in for Lexi this afternoon. I hope you're having a great Monday. Welcome back to it. Looking like a great week ahead of us, too. Nothing but sunshine in the forecast. Loving that. Here's Casey Musgraves.

0: too. I tell you, Brett, pull a Lebanon. Play some country.
1: Brett Kissel and Hurtin' Songs on FX 101.9. Kirk in for Lexi this afternoon. Happy Monday. Wanted to give you a heads up that Argyle Street will be closing here in a couple of weeks. From June 19th to the 21st, they're getting ready for the sale experience, the Sale GP Shore Party. Yeah, and there's going to be some races down on the waterfront. Three free nights of music as well, along with food and culture, with Juno winners Neon Dreams, Dave Sampson, Brooklyn Blackmore going to be over there too. Bunch of special guests, and it's absolutely free. I think we can put up with a street closure for a day or two for a full weekend of fun, right? So check that out. 6 p.m. each night starting on June 19th. It's the Sale GP Shore Party on Argyle Street. And yes, the street will be closed for the party, just FYI. We got details online on our events page. 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
5: Mainly sunny today. That cold north wind diminishing somewhat this afternoon. High of 18. Then clear sky tonight. Light wind and a low of 6. Mix of sun and cloud to start off tomorrow. Mainly sunny through the afternoon with high of 25 and a mix of sun and cloud in 28 for Wednesday.
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Chevy Silverado on FX 101.9, Today's Country. Hey, just seeing a note here from the Halifax police. Due to a power outage, the front desk at the police headquarters is closed today on Monday, June the 8th. And we also got word that Good Robot Beer Garden on the Commons closed until 5 p.m., which is the estimated restore time for the power, by the way. But just a heads up, that's Goddington Street, Halifax Police Headquarters, closed.

0: for the day due to a power outage. And you can find more details on that up on our Facebook page. 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Speaking of news, we got the latest from across the province along with sports and weather coming up at 4 o'clock. Hang on for that.
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321 from Tucker Wetmore on FX. Today's Country. Kirk in for Lexi this afternoon. Thanks for tagging along with us. Glad you're along for the ride. We're 18 degrees and lows of 6 tonight. Got some Ella Langley continuing this great set. Welcome to 4 o'clock. It's I Can't Love You Anymore on FX. Thanks for hanging out.

Hey, are you going to put some miles on it when you head to the beach or the lake or the river? That's what we're asking this afternoon. Where are you headed this summer to cool down? You can let us know on our Facebook page over at fx1019.ca. We'll get to some of your answers in just another 6 minutes. Here's Jackson Dean on FX. I ain't

0: Darren Goodvin and Boy Like Me on FX 101.9, Today's Country. Kirk in for Lexi. And if you're just joining us this afternoon, we're talking about the best place to go to stay cool on a hot summer day. What's your preference? Is it the beach, the river, the lake, or maybe beside the pool? Just kicking it back at the pool in the backyard. What's your go-to? You can let us know over at fx1019.ca. How are you staying cool?
1: Yeah, the way that I keep cool in the summer is I always carry a spray bottle with water in it, and you can add ice in there if you want to, and it can, you just spray yourself with it, and it can instantly shock you out of a heat coma.
0: No, you don't. You don't actually spray yourself, do you?
1: Yeah, before we had air conditioning in our car, I could not go for a drive in the heat without my spray bottle of water. And even now that we have air conditioning, I still bring it. In case we break down and we have to walk, I'll have my spray bottle of water.
0: Well, aren't you smart?
1: It's amazing. I mean, seriously, you don't have to panic about heat or anything. You just spray it in your face and it just shocks you back to life.
0: <That's> It's
1: awesome. My best way, and I don't leave home without it after Zoom.
0: Love it. Appreciate you calling in this afternoon. So they're not going to the beach, lake, river, or the pool. They're just bringing a spray bottle along with them this summer. I think that's a brilliant idea.
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Jelly Roll and Heart of Stone on FX 101.9, today's country. Kirk in for Lexi this afternoon. Right in the middle of another great set of tunes with some George Burge for you now. It's Cowboy Songs on FX.

0: from the Glory Boys. If I Go Missing on FX 101.9. Kirk hanging out with you this afternoon. Thanks for tagging along with us. It's National Karen Day today as well. I don't know if you've ever experienced having a Karen at your office or workplace. Someone who's always looking to speak to the manager. They always got the tone. They're always in a bad mood. But I feel like Karens kind of get a bad rap, right? I mean, that name was adopted for someone who wants to speak to a manager. What's the male equivalent, by the way? Is it Kevin? Ken? Chad? I've heard Chad suggested a few times. Oh, he's just pulling a Chad. I don't know what the male equivalent is, but someone who wants to speak to the manager, we always call them Karens for some reason. But I just feel like we should give a shout out to all the Karens today because there's a lot of lovely ones out there. I know plenty of Karens that are a joy to be around. How about Karen Carpenter, for example, the legendary singer and drummer of the Carpenters? Karen Fairchild of Little Big Town. That's another good one. How about Karen Walker on Will and Grace? There you go. Karen Plankton on SpongeBob SquarePants. Although she was a little bit of a villainous character, so maybe she fits that Karen description. But they're not all that bad, right? We're celebrating you today, Karen. We love you.
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9: Mainly sunny today. That cold north wind diminishing somewhat this afternoon. High of 18. Then clear sky tonight. Light wind and a low of 6. Mix of sun and cloud to start off tomorrow. Mainly sunny through the afternoon with high of 25. And a mix of sun and cloud in 28 for Wednesday.
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0: Smith and Tyler Hubbard with After Midnight on FX 101.9, Today's Country. You're with Kirk this afternoon, in for Lexi. She's off today. Yard selling season is here. Lots of garage sales starting to pop up each and every weekend around the city. And Martha Stewart actually was offering some tips on her website and social media that I actually found quite educating when it comes to things to avoid purchasing. Here's some things that you should never buy at a garage sale. She says baby items, bike helmets, reusable water bottles, stuffed animals, and games with pieces, Legos and board games and puzzle pieces. You know that there's going to be a few missing, and all those other ones, of course. Got to watch for the bike helmets. Those expire. And the stuffed animals and baby items, stuff like that, could have germs all over them. Some of that stuff can't be washed. So those are actually some pretty good tips of things you should never buy at a garage sale or yard sale. Are we missing anything on that list? Let us know.
1: I hear from a lot of people who say they're always tired, but just push through it. What many don't realize, it could be more than just a bad night's sleep. I'm joined by Dr. Robin LeBlanc, ENT specialist from the Breath Factory. Good to chat with you, Dr. Robin.
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making good time. Look at that. 5 o'clock already. Quitting time. And we're going to crank up some of your favorite country music for your drive at five, brought to you by Hot Tub Universe. Hi there. It's Kirk hanging out with you this afternoon. In for Lexi. And some Cody Johnson for you now. And the Fall on FX.

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Toby Keith for you now. How do you like me now?

0: Jade Eagleson and Worth the Double on FX 1019, today's country. Kirk in for Lexi this afternoon. Welcome to your Drive at 5, brought to you by Hot Tub Universe. We're cranking up your favorite country tunes for the ride home. Also asking you on our Facebook page and Instagram, feel free to weigh in. But when it comes to cooling down this summer, and that officially kicks off on June 21st, by the way, we're super pumped for that, but feeling like summer this week, so how are you staying cool? Are you jumping in the water at the beach, at the river, the lake, or maybe a backyard pool? And surprisingly, a lot of people say on the beach. I thought we'd have more for the lake and the river. I love the beach, don't get me wrong. What is your preferred choice?
1: Yeah, I like the beach. I love the beach.
0: Well, so do I. I'm with you on that one. I'm looking forward to a little beach time here soon.
1: Uh-huh. I love the sun and the sand, and I love everything about the beach.
0: Every time I go to the beach, though, isn't it terrible that you get there and you see someone wearing socks and sandals?
1: That just gets to me.
0: Doesn't it, you just want to go and, like, you want to go over there and take their socks off or something,
1: yeah.
0: Don't you?
1: What's the point of wearing sandals if you're wearing socks in it?
0: Not to mention you're going to get sand in your socks anyway.
1: Yeah.
0: So.
1: Yeah.
0: I mean, what are they doing? Don't do that. No socks and sandals on the beach this summer, okay? Vote and let us know where you're headed to cool down. It's over at fx1019.ca.
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3: I was 8 years old. I went to Pugwash. 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
3: And it was my first trip from Cape Breton to Pugwash. I can remember, oh my God, we're so far from home. And when we got there, I got out of the car. It was like a whole different world. Like I was so strange about everything.
4: In Pugwash. 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When I was 8, my dad took my sister and I to London, England.
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Jess Moskaluk and Halfway Home on FX 101.9, Today's Country. Yeah, we're about halfway through your drive at 5, brought to you by Hot Tub Universe. Thanks for cranking us up for the ride home. On your way to paradise? Yeah, don't blame you. Turn up the good country music. Kirk in for Lexi with some John Morgan and Kid Myself on FX. We were young.

0: Brown and Woman on FX 101.9, today's country. Kirk hanging out with you this afternoon. Thanks for joining us. Hey, maybe you want to take your lady out for a movie tonight, do you? A couple of new ones that opened this past weekend, and the box office results are in if you're curious to know who took that number one spot. Scary Movie finished first place in the weekend box office with $55 million. They've already made their money back. Only cost them $30 million to make that film. And I don't think this is the last weekend it'll be number one. People have been waiting many, many years for that one. Masters of the Universe, though, the He-Man movie. This one's going to take a little while to make up the cost with all the CGI involved. But it took the number two spot in the box office, bringing in $29 million. Cost them $170 million to produce, though. So they get some time to try to make that money back. And in at number three was Backrooms, bringing in $25 million. So the top three movies in the box office this past weekend, if you're looking for something to do with you and your honey tonight.
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10: Clear sky tonight. The wind dropping to light in the low 6. A mainly sunny Tuesday in store with a high of 25. Humidex closer to 27. Clear for Tuesday night and 12. Sun and cloud and 28 for Wednesday and Thursday and Friday.

Stephen Lee Olsen and Never Done It Like This on FX 101.9, Today's Country. It's Kirk and for Lexi this afternoon. Thanks for tagging along with us. Maybe you've never done anything like this before. Could be the first time for you. Or maybe you're heading back because you really enjoy the experience. It's the Maritime Doggy Expo coming to the Greenfoot Energy Center in Bedford this weekend, this Saturday, June 13th. It's from 10 to 4. Come on over, experience over 100 exhibit spaces, and there's dog rescues, dog food and treat companies over there, pastries, dog art and photography, there's training and activities, the groomer's going to be on site, vet hospitals, the whole shebang, all over there, just $5 to get in. Anybody 12 and under are free, and everybody, especially the dogs, are welcome. It's the Maritime Doggy Expo, coming up.

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0: That fella, Chris Stapleton, you should probably leave on FX 1019. Enjoy this lady as well. Lindsay L., if you ever get a chance to see her live, she puts on a fantastic show, and she's always right on time.
1: I got a friend who just got married again.

We're taking the high road on FX 101.9. Today's country saw 18 degrees in the city today. We're dropping a lows of 6 tonight. Nice and clear if you want to look up. Maybe you'll catch a few shooting stars, make a few wishes. 25 tomorrow. Nothing but

Dustin Lynch and Thinking About You. FX 1019, Today's Country. Kirk in for Lexi this afternoon. Hope you're having a great night. Made it through Monday at least. Right in the middle of another great set of tunes too with some Dan and Shay on FX.

0: McPhee and Smoke on FX 101.9, Today's Country. Kirk with you tonight. Welcome to 6 o'clock. Thanks for tagging along with us this evening. Looking for you to vote on our Vogue Optical poll question. And there's no right or wrong answer here. It's just simply who you would prefer having dinner with, one of these celebrities. Which one would you choose? I think I'm going to have to go with Michael J. Fox, just simply because I'm a huge fan of the Back to the Future movie series. He's one of the choices, along with Pope Leo, Sidney Crosby, Donald Trump, Celine Dion, Ryan Reynolds, and Taylor Swift. I mean, I know it's a tough one. All of those people on that list would be really cool to hang out with for the day and have you know, dinner with. But you can only choose one, and we're going to have the most popular choice for you. The results will be in tomorrow morning with Frankie and MJ. So go weigh in on this. Maybe we've missed someone on the list. Vote right now over at fx1019.ca. It's our Vogue Optical poll question of the day.
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2: Halifax has the highest rate of weed consumption in Canada. Wastewater testing has repeatedly shown Halifax with the highest cannabis levels per capita. The data compares major cities including Toronto, Montreal, Vancouver, and Edmonton. While Toronto leads the Canada in total volume consumed, Halifax ranks highest when it's adjusted to population. And all that goes in the wastewater, which goes through the water treatment plants, and then we drink it. So what does that say? We're all high.
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Jansen, me and beer on FX 1019, today's country. Kirk in for Lexi tonight, a very happy Monday. Go ahead and crack a cold one. Have one of those Wiggly Pops. You deserved it. It was a long day after a tough weekend. Don't blame you.

0: That's Post Malone, Morgan Wallen. I had some help on FX 1019, Kirk and for Lexi this afternoon. Thanks for joining us. Hey, I know this is something near and dear to her heart and mine as well. I love animals. I've got a few furry, fluffy doggos at home that I just absolutely can't wait to see a little bit later. But this is something that we are very happy to be a part of. 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
5: Clear sky tonight, the wind dropping to light in the low 6. A mainly sunny Tuesday in store with a high of 25, humidex closer to 27. Clear for Tuesday night and 12, sun and cloud and 28 for Wednesday and Thursday and Friday.

0: Carter Faith and Betty wrapping up another great set of tunes on FX 101.9 Today's Country. It's Kirk in for Lexi this evening. But listen, that's going to do it for me. Been an absolute pleasure hanging out. Let's do this all over again sometime. Got to be a nice evening tonight, too. We'll see lows of 6. Nice and clear, shaping up to be a beautiful day in the city tomorrow with a mix of sun and clouds and 25 degrees. Yay, summer! Not officially here, but certainly feeling like it all this week with some nice 20-degree temps. Officially kicking off summer, by the way. The countdown's on June 21st. Really looking forward to be able to say that we're officially there. Now, listen, though, I'm going to head out for the night, go check on the girls. You have an absolutely fantastic evening filled with peace, love, happiness, harmony, and respect. We'll talk to you soon.
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5: Clear sky tonight. The wind dropping to light in the low 6. A mainly sunny Tuesday in store with a high of 25. Humidex closer to 27. Clear for Tuesday night and 12. Sun and cloud and 28 for Wednesday and Thursday and Friday.
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